will fade eventually. So if our time is running out, day after day, we'll make the mundane a masterpiece. Oh my, my, oh my, my love. I take one look at you, you're taking me.

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That's when I knew that your heart was scarring. 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But looking in your eyes, that's the best thing. 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

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Oh my, my, oh my, my love. I take one look at you, you're taking me out.

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1: 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La, la, la. In my head. La, la, la. Let's go. Calvin Harris.
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